0: Ralph, Ronnie, Bobby, Ricky, and Mike. Sounded so good on your Thursday afternoon. It is 102.9, the best throwbacks in R&B. He is DJ Jose Melendez. He is here. He is jumping in the mix just about 5 minutes away. Taking you home on your Thursday afternoon. We're all going to do the ditty next.
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7: 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Jose Melendez, mixing it up on 102.9.

0: He is DJ Jose Melendez. It is 102.9, the best throwbacks in R&B. And tomorrow morning, kick off that Friday. Get your weekend started off right with Fresca and Rudy and 2 hours of commercial-free music. 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Hour number two, 8:45. 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

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Why don't you come play around my way? 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Simple thing. 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
21: 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But we are against those thugs.

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1: We've got Lorena on the line today. Angie says that she made a serious mistake that hurt not only her daughter, but her ex Bernard, who is the father of her child. And now she's really ready to finally own this. So welcome to the show. How can Rudy and I help you, Lorena?
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2: I'm just kind of nervous to say this out loud, you know, but I need to get this off my chest, but I've been regretting it like every day, you know. I was pretty mad. I mean, like, seeming mad, you know, at my daughter's father, Bernard. And instead of, like, dealing with my anger like a grown woman should, you know, I decided to poison me. And especially my daughter, Bree, you know. So, Bernard, like, he's not an angel by anybody's standard, you know, but the way I handle things while he was locked up was, like, just totally wrong. And since then, it's been eating me alive, you know. But the way I twisted Bree's mind against her father, you know, it was just, it wasn't right, you know. But he's out now, and things are really bad between us. And I don't expect him to forgive me, but I got to at least try, you know. I got to see if it'll work.
3: Yeah, well, you know, Lorena, you said it earlier. I mean, he might not be an angel. Nobody's perfect. And that's part of the reason why you're here today. So, I mean, I applaud you for that.
1: Yeah, and it sounds like this is kind of going to be a tough one because it involves a child. But when we come back, you got to explain to us what drove you to be so spiteful with Bernard. So, you know, let's talk about that next on Off the Hook. It's 102.9, the best throwbacks in R&B.

0: the Hook.
1: We're back with Lorena, and she says that she let her bitterness get in the way of her daughter's relationship with her father while he was in prison. Lorena, that sounds like a really tough emotional time for you guys. Tell us, you know, why were you so spiteful with him?
2: Well, okay, so Bernard and I were together since we were like 19, and I had Bree really young, you know. I thought we'd be together forever, you know, like everybody does, but then we started hanging out, and he started hanging out with the wrong crowd, you know, and he made some really dumb decisions, and then he got his ass locked up, you know. So like 5 years, you know, that's a long time, and now here's where I messed up. Instead of helping Bree, like, you know, stay connected with her dad while he was in, you know, I just shut the whole thing down, you know. I blocked his calls. I ignored his letters. I told her daddy didn't want to see her. And she was only 8 when he went in.
1: Oh,
2: but, you know,
1: wow.
2: I was just really hurt, you know. Like, I felt like Bernard chose the streets over us, you know. I didn't care that he was trying to get himself together, you know, behind bars. I really wanted him to be punished. And I guess I just used Bree to do it, you know. Like, every time she cried for him, I told her that she was just a memory, you know. And he was just a memory to her that she could choke her out of it, you know. And that kind of talk, it really sticks with the child.
1: Yeah, absolutely.
3: So lately, Bree's been, like, really distant with me. She's been, like, quiet and cold. She won't talk to me. And then one night, she looked me dead in my face and said, "I miss my dad." And that just crushed me, you know? I was, like, not being a good parent or even a good co-parent or even a good mother. You know, I just kept trying. I just think about all the times that he tried to create a bond with our daughter, and I just shut him down. You know, I know he loves his daughter, and I was just jealous of their bond. And then he had, before he even went in, I was jealous, you know. And so since then, she hasn't been doing well in school, and she's always angry with me, you know. But then finally, Bernard got out about 4 months ago, and he's living at his mom's in the city. He sees Bree when he goes to visit, when she goes to visit him, but I haven't called over there when they try. When I try to apologize, he says he doesn't want to hear it, and he just ends the conversation and hangs up on me. So, you know, I want him to know how sorry I am, and I know I'm unconsciously trying to ruin the father-daughter relationship, but I will do better, I promise, but I need some help. Can you guys help me?
4: You know, Lorena, I'm over here shaking my head. I was really disappointed to hear about how you kind of separated and hurt their relationship. But I also feel for you, because I could tell that you're full of regret right now.
1: Yeah, and we know how difficult it was to admit all of that. But we're really glad that you did, because now we can take that and call Bernard and try and get him to talk to us so we can help you get off the hook. So we're going to call him next. It's 102.9, the best throwbacks in R&B.
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0: the hook.
1: We've been talking to Lorena, who kept her daughter from speaking to her father, Bernard, when he was incarcerated, and it has caused a lot of stress on everybody. And she's trying to make things right today.
2: Yeah, you know, the thing is that you can tell that she understands that she really messed up. So I applaud her for that. But, you know, sometimes there's some things that are irreversible. And, mm-hmm. and he lost that time with his daughter.
1: Well, let's try to give Bernard a call because, you know, she's trying to make things right.
3: Hello?
1: Hi, can we speak to Bernard?
3: This is Sam.
1: Hey, Bernard, this is Fresco and Rudy from 102.9, and you're on the radio with us this morning.
2: Good morning, Bernard.
3: For real?
1: Yeah.
2: For real, yeah. Man. For real.
1: Yeah.
3: Sure.
1: Okay. Let me tell you why we're calling you. You sound a little confused. We're doing a segment on maintaining relationships with loved ones while, you know, a person is incarcerated. And we did hear that you recently got out and we wanted to, you know, say welcome back. But also, if you can tell us a little bit about your experience with that.
3: It was real hard not seeing my daughter Bree in that situation, you know. It had been the toughest part of it all. With me being away in prison and everything. And, you know, I missed every birthday, every Christmas. You know, actually, I found God while I was inside. Mm-hmm. You know, I've learned how to,
1: good for you,
3: like, forgive the mother. And I know she was behind it all, but it just doesn't mean I'll forget what mm-hmm. Lorena did to me, you know? Mm-hmm. And, you know, I'm learning to have peace with it.
2: That's important, Bernard, and I commend you for that, man. We all got to find some inner peace at some point.
1: Actually, speaking of making peace, Lorena is the one that wants to actually make peace with you today. Now, she invited you on to Off the Hook. It's a time in our show where we help two people resolve an issue. And when we spoke to her, she really owned up to all of the things that you spoke about and is on the other line ready to talk to you if you're open with that today.
3: I wasn't expecting this, but for the sake of my daughter, I'll listen.
2: That's a great start.
4: Bernard, I'm sorry. You know, I just want to let you know that I wasn't a good co-parent, but I'm really sorry. Really sorry the way things went down, but I'm trying now to make things better. So if you can give me a chance, we can try to move forward with our daughter, okay?
3: Well, I have questions for you. Why she's never once responded to any of the letters that I sent, or even the gifts that I gave Bree, my drawings that I took time out and passion for?
4: I know it was petty revenge, right? That's what it was. I'm past that now. I'm not doing that anymore, you know. But she felt abandoned.
3: Let's be real. You wasn't hurt.
4: I know. I used Bree as a way to win, you know.
3: You were hateful. You were hateful, Lorena.
4: No. I mean, it was, okay, all right, it's all past now, you know, but now I'm trying to do better. I'm trying to do better, and I just want to start from right now. So can we just move forward from here and try to, like, manage things?
3: You messed up, and I got something for you. Over the past 18 months, guess what? I've been speaking with my mother, and she's been helping me get in contact with Bree.
4: Wait a minute. I've been secretly speaking
3: with her.
4: You've been doing this behind
3: emails.
4: My back? After all this time,
3: we prayed together.
4: You've been going behind my back. I thought that I was trying to move forward.
3: Bree knows the truth.

0: 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You never saw me in prison, but you're damn sure going to meet me in court.
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11: 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Ready to win $1,000.
14: All right.
11: She's like, all right.
15: Yeah,
11: all right.
15: I need that money.
11: How you doing, Vicky?
14: I am good.
11: Okay. All right. Now, we did establish that you are somewhere other than a desk or a car. Yeah. You're like in a hallway somewhere?
14: Yeah.
11: Okay.
14: Yeah.
11: Okay.
14: Choose not to disclose.
11: Oh, gotcha. Okay. Just some hallway in the Bay Area.
14: Right on.
11: Okay.
15: We'll go with that. That's cool.
11: All right. What are you going to do with this $1,000 if you win today?
14: Well, I choose not to put the cart before the horse, so let's see what happens first.
11: Okay, I like that.
15: Jinx it. I'm not
11: let me write that down. Not doing the cart before the horse.
15: Sure. Yeah,
11: got
15: that,
11: it.
15: That over there?
11: Okay.
15: Plus one and three?
11: Yes, exactly.
15: The math is mathing.
11: I like it. All right, Vicky. Well, you know what? Let's just get this money in your hands first, and that chance is coming up next. So hold the line real quick. We'll be back with the $1,000 minute to win it with us, Fresca, and Big Reed, who's filling in for Rudy, and Vicky of Vallejo on 102.9, the best throwbacks in R&B.

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1: All right, let's welcome her back, Vicky Avaleo.
2: Vicky!
1: She cannot disclose where she is exactly, but she's in a hallway somewhere in the Bay Area.
2: Sounds spooky.
1: I know. All right. Well, you know what, Vicky? You want to just get straight into your rules? I know that you were like, well, I don't want to say what I'm going to do with the money, do anything with the money just yet. Unless, is there? Can you give us a hint with what you might want to do?
3: Like I said, let's not my old confidence be the weakness here. Let's get it done first.
1: All right. I like that. Very confident in her her plan. All right. You got to answer 10 questions correctly in 60 seconds. First and last names are required. First spoken answer counts, and you can always pass and return to a question. So, Vicky of Vallejo, are you ready?
3: Yes, ma'am.
0: 3, 2, 1.
2: Let's go!
1: What letters are next to the letter L on a standard keyboard?
3: D.
1: What singing group was Bobby Brown a part of in the 80s?
3: New Edition.
1: What kind of animal is a dolphin, mammal or fish?
3: Mammal.
1: What food is used to make pickles?
3: Cucumber.
1: What did Jack and Jill run up the hill to fetch?
3: Water.
1: What is the name of the famous waterfall located on the border of Canada and the United States?
3: Niagara Falls.
1: What county is the city of Pacifica in?
3: South San Francisco.
1: Spell the word creature.
3: C-R-E-A-T-U-R-E.
1: Finish this phrase. Ignorance is?
3: Bliss.
1: How many keys are on a standard piano?
3: 88.
1: Wow, we got through all 10.
2: You got 8 out of 10. 8 out of 10.
1: Yep.
2: 2 incorrect, unfortunately, but 8 out of 10. You did really good, though.
1: Yeah, you did.
2: I got to say, you did really, really good. What letters are next to the letter L on a standard keyboard? You said D, and the answer is actually K. And then the other one was, what county is the city of Pacifica in? You said South San Francisco. It's actually San Mateo County. But yeah, 8 out of 10 is really, really good.
1: Yeah, you were just like blowing through those.
2: For sure.
1: I know. It's okay. Are you, did you do any preparation for this one at all?
3: Oh, I listen to you guys all the time.
1: Ah, that's good. We love that.
2: We love that.
3: I keep my ear on.
1: Thank you.
2: Well, look, Vicky, we want you to play again, so I'm sure you already have it downloaded, but if not, download that 102.9 app and get signed to go again, okay?
3: Thank you.
1: Okay, thank you. Have a good day.
3: All right,
1: bye. Bye. 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
2: We have Phil on the line who says that he was trying to make a confession to clear his conscience, but ended up ruining a lifelong friendship instead.
3: Oh, that's not good.
2: Yeah, tell us what's going on, Phil. How can we help you?
4: Morning, guys. Yeah, thanks for trying to help me out. This is a crazy story, really crazy, but it's hard for me to believe how things have turned out. So my best friend's name is Wes. We used to be best friends. He was in a terrible car accident a few years ago, and we thought we were going to lose him.
3: Oh, I'm sorry to hear that.
4: Yeah, I mean, he even ended up in a coma, but we didn't lose him, thank God. And during the time he was in a coma, I felt I needed to get something off my chest that I'd been keeping to myself for a long time. And I did. But I'm here now because that day changed our lives completely. We haven't had a real conversation since in almost 4 years. I wonder if he even heard what I said. I wonder if he remembers. So part of me needs to know, and for him to know how sorry I am.
3: Yeah. Well, Phil, now a part of me needs to know.
2: Right. Exactly.
3: I'm fully invested.
2: Yeah. And it sounds like this has definitely been, you know, pretty stressful for you.
3: I mean, I can imagine.
2: And we really want to help you, but we need to know, like, what it was that you confessed to Wes, okay, while he was in a coma. So let's get into that next on Off the Hook. It's 102.9, the best throwbacks in R&B.

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2: Phil is in a really tough position, and he says that his lifelong friend Wes was in a coma after a car wreck, and they weren't sure that he'd make it. So Phil decided to confess something to him that changed their friendship forever.
3: I'm already so pulled into this. This is crazy.
2: I know. Me too. So you got to tell us what happened, Phil. Like, break all this down.
4: Okay. Well, to take it back, Wes and I have been best friends since middle school. He was the best man at both of my weddings. He's a great guy. And when he got in that car wreck a few years ago, it felt like I was in there with him. I mean, everyone who knows Wes was terrified that we would lose him. And it got to the point where his sister told me she didn't think he'd make it. And that's when I went to the hospital one last time, and I needed to tell him something before it was too late. So I went into his room. No one was in there. I walked up to the side of his bed, and I, you know, just looked at him. And after a few minutes, I just said it. I told him that I slept with his wife.
3: Oh, Phil.
2: Ooh,
3: man.
4: It was one time, but it was a secret that I kept for about 10 years. And it killed me every day to hide the truth. You know, how do you tell your best friend that I betrayed him? And the worst part is that his wife wanted to keep the affair going, but I swear to God, it was only once.
3: Oh, my goodness. This is just bad all the way around.
2: Wow, both of you.
4: Yeah, I mean, it's an incredible regret. And when I finally said it, you know, I felt this huge weight lift off my chest. But at the same time, it's like he's in a coma, and I thought I was losing my best friend. And then after a few weeks, a miracle happens, and Wes wakes up.
2: Mm.
4: And, of course, we're ecstatic, you know, so happy. I even forgot that I told him anything. And but once I started to think about it, I got really dreadful. You know, I told my best friend that I slept with his wife when he was on his deathbed. And now he's alive.
3: Yeah.
2: Very much alive.
3: The tables have definitely turned.
2: Wow.
4: Yeah. But, yeah, our relationship has been completely different since. I mean, I heard that can happen. You know, people change when they go through, come out of a coma. So, like,
2: yeah,
4: I don't know what.
2: Traumatic, yeah, injury.
4: Yeah. But I, part of me thinks he hates me now. I tried to do the stuff we used to, but Wes doesn't really show any interest in having me around. It's like he's forgotten the last 30 years. Like, I'm a total stranger. And the stress is worse now than it was before I confessed. Because I don't know what's going on in his head, but I'd like to figure it out. I'm really hoping, you know, I don't know, today is the day I get an answer, because I can't take this anymore.
3: Yeah, I mean, I can't imagine holding that in for 10 years, but also the last few years must have been worse.
2: Right.
3: Not knowing if Wes even heard you.
2: Yeah, so, you know, Phil says that he confessed to sleeping with his best friend Wes's wife
3: Phil.
2: While he was in a coma, and now that he's fully recovered, he has no idea whether Wes is even aware of what he told him. So we really want to help him out, but we also first need to talk to Wes and see what he has to say.
3: We need to talk to Wes.
2: Yeah, and we're gonna call him next on Off the Hook. It's 102.9, the best throwbacks in R&B.
5: 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Want me to push up on it, for she know

0: to it while Wes was in a coma and what he thought was his deathbed.
1: I mean, I can't. Talking to your best friend on their deathbed.
0: Yeah.
1: And then confessing that.
0: Yeah, but he makes a full recovery and things have not been the same between the two, so.
1: I mean, how could they ever be the same?
0: I don't know. Got a call.
2: Hello.
0: Hi, can we speak to Wes?
2: Yes, this is him.
0: Hey, Wes. This is Fresca and Rudy from 102.9. And Wes, you're on the radio with us this morning.
1: Good morning, Wes.
2: On the radio.
1: Yeah, surprise, yeah. Surprise.
0: You do sound pretty confused. So let me just go ahead and clear some things up. We are aware of the car wreck that you were a part of, you know, the coma that you were in. But we know that your friends and your family were really fearful that they were going to lose you. Can you talk to us about that?
2: Okay, yeah. Sure. I mean, it was darkest time of my life. I was in a coma, but it was almost like I was in another world, and it was completely surreal. There were times that I swear I could feel people in the room with me and even hear them talking to me, but I mean, I just sometimes couldn't tell the difference between what was in the reality and what I was imagining.
1: Right.
2: And look, I'm just happy that I can make a full recovery. Mm-hmm. Some things are still a little blurry, but I'm back to normal, and that's for the most part. I'll say that my family and my friends are still pretty shaken up about it, and I mean, I understand why, though.
1: You know? Wes, it's an incredible story, and we're so happy that you were able to make a full recovery and just get back to life.
0: Yeah, I mean, that's a very big ordeal, and you know, you actually are on the radio with us this morning because your friend Phil has invited you onto a portion of our show, Wes. It's called Off the Hook. This is where we bring two people together that have an issue, and you are brought on by your friend Phil, and he wants to talk to you about the day that he came in to see you during, you know, a time that he thought you weren't going to make it. And are you willing to talk to him about that?
2: Yeah, sure.
1: Okay, good.
0: Well, thank you. Thank you, Wes. All right, Phil, we've got Wes on the line, and, you know, he's ready to talk to you, so go for it.
3: Let me just start by saying it's really great to hear your voice.
2: Thank you. Appreciate that.
3: So I'm just wondering, do you remember anything that, you know, people said while you were, you know, while you were under?
2: Yeah, I think I do. I mean, some things weren't so clear, but some were.
3: Right. Okay, well, this has been weighing on me for a while, and I just want to be honest with you. So, you know, while you were under, I went in and saw you, and I confessed something. I confessed to sleeping with Linda, and, I wanted to tell you before you were gone, we thought we were going to lose you. But I don't know if you heard it. And the stress is of not knowing whether or not you heard it is just killing me. And I'm so sorry, man. I don't know. I'm so sorry.
1: You still there, Wes?
2: I'm here.
3: Do you remember me saying that? Did you hear that or no?
2: I do. I couldn't remember at first if it was in reality, or if I was dreaming it, but I do remember it, and Linda actually confirmed it.
1: Wow.
3: Yeah, okay. Well, you know, all I can say is how sorry I am, and, you know, I just hope one day you can forgive me, man. That's it.
1: So Wes, your wife actually admitted to the whole thing.
2: Yeah.
1: Well, all right. I guess that answers that.
0: Yeah. Wes, I mean, I know this probably might be a little uncomfortable for you, but, you know, Wes didn't think that you were going to make it. And obviously you did, which is great. You know, we're all happy for your recovery. But are you willing to let your friend off the hook for this confession?
2: I already did let Phil off the hook. Look, we might never be as close as we ever were, but some things are not worth hanging on to. And my life is way more important than my anger. And when Linda asked me what I was going to do about it, I told her that I already did do something about it.
3: What did you do?
2: I forgave myself for ever trusting you.
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Now she's yelling, hollering out, snooping, hooting, hollering, hooting. 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
9: All right. At first, we called him Damon, but it's not Damon. It's Damon.
10: Good morning, Damon.
9: Hi.
11: Good morning. Top of the morning.
10: Yes, sir.
9: Top of the morning.
10: So it's spelled like Damon, and you've probably been getting that your entire life, right?
11: Man, all my life.
10: Do you ever just let it slide and just
11: no?
10: Yeah, I was gonna say. Do you ever just like? Did you ever just stop correcting them? Just be like, yeah, whatever, man. Just if you want to call me Damon, call me Damon.
11: Absolutely not. My mama told me your name is Damon, not Damon.
10: There we go. Damon standing on business.
9: Love it. All right, well, Damon, like, right, what are you gonna do with this $1,000 if you win today?
11: Probably half of it going on Robux and gas.
10: Robux.
9: Robux?
10: Is that for like the kids' video games?
11: Or are you? Kids. Yeah, okay. For Roblox.
10: Yeah, man. These video games are not cheap, man. Back in the day, a Game Boy maybe cost about $80. That was it. Now you got to spend like $50 every week for Roblox.
9: Okay, so you said half goes to Robux. Like, what can they buy with that?
11: They just buy outfits and cars and stuff like that, I guess.
10: Yeah, you know what's so funny? We, as adults, we give kids all this money for Roblox. I literally don't even know what my nieces do with that money. they could just be investing it into cryptocurrency. I have no idea what they do with that money.
9: Well, all right, well, Damon, you sound like a really cool dad, and we want to help you win this $1,000, and that chance is coming up next. So hold the line real quick. The $1,000 minute to win it coming up with us, Fresca and Rudy and Damon of Berkeley on 102.9, the best throwbacks in R&B.
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1: All right, Damon of Berkeley is playing for $500 of Robux and $500 of gas.
2: Yeah, you know what's so funny is like we're so detached from what kids are doing. I don't think it's called Robux. I think it's called Roblox.
1: No, that's the game, but they buy, yeah, they use.
3: That's the game.
1: Right.
2: So what's Roblox? Is that something different?
1: No. I'll let you explain, Damon.
3: Robux. Robux is the money they use for the game.
1: Yeah, like to buy things in the game.
2: You know what, Damon? If it ain't cash, I don't know what it is. Sorry about that. I don't know anything that kids are doing these days.
1: All right, Damon. You got to answer 10 questions correctly in 60 seconds. First and last names are required. First spoken answer counts, and you can always pass and return to a question. So, Damon of Berkeley, are you ready?
3: Yes.
0: 3, 2, 1.
4: Let's go!
1: In what month do we celebrate Hanukkah?
3: Pass.
1: In soccer, which player is the only one allowed to use their hands?
3: Goalie.
1: Spell the word success.
3: S-U-C-C-E-S-S.
1: How many years in a decade?
3: 10 years.
1: What's the name of Steph Curry's wife?
3: Aisha.
1: What NBA comes from Toronto, Canada? What NBA team comes from Toronto, Canada?
3: The Raptors.
1: What snack food slogan is dangerously cheesy?
3: Cheetos.
1: What animal produces wool?
3: Sheep.
1: How many strings does a standard ukulele have?
3: Oh, I'm going to say 20.
1: What's the name of the big purple dinosaur that starred in his own children's show?
3: Barney.
1: In what month do we celebrate Hanukkah?
3: December.
2: Well, you got that last one in. Damon, not bad. Look, you got some time left.
1: That's a lot of time.
2: Wow.
3: I don't hear the confetti.
2: I don't hear the confetti. There's no confetti coming from the sky, though, Damon.
1: I know.
2: I have to look about our people on the roof. Like, hey, man, keep that confetti up there, man, because we're not going to need it to come down.
1: All right. Well, okay. Rudy, how do you do?
2: Well, you did great. That's the thing right there,
1: I
2: man.
1: Know.
2: You did incredible. You got 9 out of 10. There's only one that you did not get correct, and I'm going to fix it for you right now. And this is the one that I know you took a guess on, Damon. How many strings does a standard ukulele have? My man said 20. That would be enough.
1: That'd be a harp.
2: That'd be, yeah, exactly. Exactly. It's actually 4. There's only 4 strings on a ukulele.
1: On a standard ukulele.
2: On a standard ukulele. So
3: about no ukulele.
2: Me neither. I'm learning about ukuleles just like you. But you know what, Damon? That was so much fun. You were right there, man. You almost won the $1,000. And
1: I know.
2: Now all we want you to do is we want you to download the 102.9 app, register to play again, and we will run this back. And I know that next time you'll get the money, okay?
3: Man, first you don't succeed, dust yourself off and try
2: again. Attaboy, Damon.
1: Yeah, Damon.
2: Tell that to the people that keep getting your name wrong. You know
1: that's
2: what I mean?
1: That's right.
3: All right, man. That
1: all
3: was
1: right.
3: Fun.
1: Right on.
2: You have a good one, Damon.
1: Thank you.
3: All right. Thank you. Thank you.
1: Okay,
2: yes,
1: take care. That's your $1,000 minute to win it. And we do this every weekday morning at 6:34, 7:34, and at 8:34. It's Fresca and Rudy on 102.9, the best throwbacks in R&B.

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14: We got 5 on anything, man.
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0: What's up, baby? 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Don't worry, I'll take care of that. I got five on that. I got you.
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3: We've got Lorena on the line today. Angie says that she made a serious mistake that hurt not only her daughter, but her ex Bernard, who is the father of her child. And now she's really ready to finally own this. So welcome to the show. How can Rudy and I help you, Lorena?
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4: I'm just kind of nervous to say this out loud, you know, but I need to get this off my chest, but I've been regretting it like every day, you know. I was pretty mad. I mean, like, seeming mad, you know, at my daughter's father, Bernard. And instead of, like, dealing with my anger like a grown woman should, you know, I just let it poison me. And especially my daughter, Bree, you know. So, Bernard, like, he's not an angel by anybody's standards, you know, but the way I handle things while he was locked up was, like, just totally wrong. And since then, it's been eating me alive, you know. But the way I twisted Bree's mind against her father, you know, it wasn't right, you know. But he's out now, and things are really bad between us. And I don't expect him to forgive me, but I got to at least try, you know. I got to see if it'll work.
5: Yeah, well, you know, Lorena, you said it earlier. I mean, he might not be an angel. Nobody's perfect. And that's part of the reason why you're here today. So, I mean, I applaud you for that.
3: Yeah, and it sounds like this is kind of going to be a tough one because it involves a child. But when we come back, you got to explain to us what drove you to be so spiteful with Bernard. So, you know, let's talk about that next on Off the Hook. It's 102.9, the best throwbacks in R&B.

0: Off the Hook.
1: We're back with Lorena, and she says that she let her bitterness get in the way of her daughter's relationship with her father while he was in prison. Lorena, that sounds like a really tough emotional time for you guys. Tell us, you know, why were you so spiteful with him?
2: Well, okay, so Bernard and I were together since we were like 19, and I had Bree really young, you know. I thought we'd be together forever, you know, like everybody does, but then we started hanging out, and he started hanging out with the wrong crowd, you know, and he made some really dumb decisions, and then he got his ass locked up, you know. Mm. So like 5 years, you know, that's a long time, and now here's where I messed up. Instead of helping Bree, like, you know, stay connected with her dad while he was in, you know, I just shut the whole thing down, you know. I blocked his calls. I ignored his letters. I told her daddy didn't want to see her. And she was only 8 when he went in.
1: Oh, but, you know, wow.
2: I was just really hurt, you know. Like, I felt like Bernard chose the streets over us, you know. I didn't care that he was trying to get himself together, you know, behind bars. I really wanted him to be punished. And I guess I just used Bree to do it, you know. Like, every time she cried for him, I told her that she was just a memory, you know. And he was just a memory to her that she was right out of it, you know. And that kind of talk, it really sticks with a child.
1: Yeah, absolutely.
2: So lately, Bree's been, like, really distant with me. She's been, like, quiet and cold. She won't talk to me. And then one night, she looked me dead in my face and said, "That is my dad." And that just crushed me, you know? I was, like, not being a good parent or even a good co-parent or even a good mother. You know, I just kept trying. I just think about all the times that he tried to create a bond with our daughter, and I just shut him down. You know, I know he loves his daughter, and I was just jealous of their bond. And then he had before he even went in, I was jealous, you know. And so since then, she hasn't been doing well in school, and she's always angry with me, you know. But then finally, Bernard got out about 4 months ago, and he's living at his mom's in the city. He sees Bree when he goes to visit, when she goes to visit him, but I haven't called over there when they try. When I try to apologize, he says he doesn't want to hear it, and he just ends the conversation and hangs up on me. So, you know, I want him to know how sorry I am, and I know I'm unconsciously trying to ruin the father-daughter relationship, but I will do better, I promise, but I need some help. Can you guys help me?
3: You know, Lorena, I'm over here shaking my head. I was really disappointed to hear about how you kind of separated and hurt their relationship. But I also feel for you because I could tell that you're full of regret right now.
1: Yeah, and we know how difficult it was to admit all of that. But we're really glad that you did, because now we can take that and call Bernard and try and get him to talk to us so we can help you get off the hook. So we're going to call him next. It's 102.9, the best throwbacks in R&B.

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2: We've been talking to Lorena, who kept her daughter from speaking to her father, Bernard, when he was incarcerated, and it has caused a lot of stress on everybody. And she's trying to make things right today.
3: Yeah, you know, the thing is that you can tell that she understands that she really messed up. So I applaud her for that. But, you know, sometimes there's some things that are irreversible. And mm-hmm. he lost that time with his daughter.
2: Well, let's try to give Bernard a call because, you know, she's trying to make things right.
4: Hello?
2: Hi, can we speak to Bernard?
4: This is Sam.
2: Hey, Bernard, this is Fresca and Rudy from 102.9, and you're on the radio with us this morning.
3: Good morning, Bernard.
4: For real?
2: Yeah.
3: For real, yeah. Man. For real.
2: Yeah.
4: Sure.
2: Okay. Let me tell you why we're calling you. You sound a little confused. We're doing a segment on maintaining relationships with loved ones while, you know, a person is incarcerated. And we did hear that you recently got out and we wanted to, you know, say welcome back. But also, if you can tell us a little bit about your experience with that.
4: It was real hard not seeing my daughter Bree in that situation, you know. It had been the toughest part of it all. With me being away in prison and everything. And, you know, I missed every birthday, every Christmas. You know, actually, I found God while I was inside. Mm-hmm. You know, I've learned how to,
2: good for you,
4: like, forgive the mother. And I know she was behind it all, but it just doesn't mean I'll forget what mm-hmm. Lorena did to me, you know? Mm-hmm. And, you know, I'm learning peace. I'm learning to have peace with it.
3: That's important, Bernard, and I commend you for that, man. We all got to find some inner peace at some point.
2: Actually, speaking of making peace, Lorena is the one that wants to actually make peace with you today. Now, she invited you on to Off the Hook. It's a time in our show where we help two people resolve an issue. And when we spoke to her, she really owned up to all of the things that you spoke about and is on the other line ready to talk to you if you're open with that today.
4: I wasn't expecting this, but for the sake of my daughter, I'll listen.
3: That's a great start.
5: Bernard, I'm sorry. You know, I just want to let you know that I wasn't a good co-parent, but I'm really sorry. Really sorry the way things went down, but I'm trying now to make things better. So if you can give me a chance, we can try to move forward with our daughter, okay?
4: Well, I have questions for you. Why she never once responded to any of the letters that I sent, or even the gifts that I gave Bree, my drawings that I took time out of passion for?
5: I know it was petty revenge, right? That's what it was. I'm past that now. I'm not doing that anymore, you know, but she felt abandoned.
4: Let's be real. You wasn't hurt.
5: I know, I used Bree as a way to win, you know.
4: You were hateful, Lorena.
5: No, I mean, it was, okay, all right, it's all past now, you know, but now I'm trying to do better. And I just want to start from right now. So can we just move forward from here and try to, like, manage things?
4: You messed up, and I got something for you. Over the past 18 months, guess what? I've been speaking with my mother, and she's been helping me get in contact with Bree.
5: Wait a minute. I've been secretly speaking
4: with her.
5: You've been doing this behind
4: emails.
5: My back? After all this time, No. You've been going behind my back. I thought that I was trying to move forward.
4: Bree knows the truth now.
5: I said I'm sorry.
4: You built the wall. I found the window.
5: I think that we can try to move forward now. First of all, you're going behind my back. That's really messed up because here I am trying to come
4: you
5: to
4: stole
5: me,
4: five and now I find years that you from me, being Lorena. Anyway. 5 years you stole from me. That's five birthdays I'll never get back. I was in prison, but you kept me from my own child. That's the sentence you gave me, not the court.
5: Well, listen, wait a minute now.
3: Bars.
5: What? Court? Oh, no. That's not happening.
4: Yeah.
5: We're not doing that.
4: Yeah.
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2: Now we're talking about revenge and court. 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
2: 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Are you willing to let Lorena off the hook?
4: Absolutely not. 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
9: Let's give it up for Vicky from the V, straight from Vallejo. Ready to win $1,000.
10: All right.
9: She's like, all right.
11: Yeah,
9: all right.
11: I need that money.
9: How you doing, Vicky?
10: I am good.
9: Okay. All right. Now, we did establish that you are somewhere other than a desk or a car. Yeah. You're like in a hallway somewhere?
10: Yeah.
9: Okay.
10: Yeah.
9: Okay. Not a lot of...
10: Choose not to disclose.
9: Oh, gotcha. Okay. Just some hallway in the Bay Area.
10: Right on.
9: Okay.
11: We'll go with that. That's cool.
9: All right. What are you going to do with this $1,000 if you win today?
10: Well, I choose not to put the cart before the horse, so let's see what happens first.
9: Okay, I like that.
11: Jinx it. I'm not
9: let
11: mad
9: me
11: at
9: write that.
11: That
9: down. Not doing the cart before the horse. Yeah, got
11: that,
9: it.
11: That over there?
9: Okay.
11: Plus one and three?
9: Yes,
11: got you.
9: Exactly.
11: The math is mathing.
9: I like it. All right, Vicky. Well, you know what? Let's just get this money in your hands first, and that chance is coming up next. So hold the line real quick. We'll be back with the $1,000 minute to win it with us, Fresca, and Big Reed, who's filling in for Rudy, and Vicky of Vallejo on 102.9, the best throwbacks in R&B.

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1: All right, let's welcome her back, Vicky Avaleo.
2: Vicky!
1: She cannot disclose where she is exactly, but she's in a hallway somewhere in the Bay Area.
2: Sounds spooky.
1: I know. All right. Well, you know what, Vicky? You want to just get straight into your rules? I know that you were like, well, I don't want to say what I'm going to do with the money, do anything with the money just yet. Unless, is there? Can you give us a hint with what you might want to do?
3: Like I said, let's not my overconfidence be my weakness here. Let's get it done first.
1: All right, I like that. Very confident in her her plan. All right, you got to answer 10 questions correctly in 60 seconds. First and last names are required. First spoken answer counts, and you can always pass and return to a question. So, Vicky of Vallejo, are you ready?
3: Yes, ma'am.
0: 3, 2, 1.
4: Let's go!
1: What letters are next to the letter L on a standard keyboard?
3: D.
1: What singing group was Bobby Brown a part of in the 80s?
3: New Edition.
1: What kind of animal is a dolphin, mammal or fish?
3: Mammal.
1: What food is used to make pickles?
3: Cucumber.
1: What did Jack and Jill run up the hill to fetch?
3: Water.
1: What is the name of the famous waterfall located on the border of Canada and the United States?
3: Niagara Falls.
1: What county is the city of Pacifica in?
3: South San Francisco.
1: Spell the word creature.
3: C-R-E-A-T-U-R-E.
1: Finish this phrase. Ignorance is?
3: Bliss.
1: How many keys are on a standard piano?
3: 88.
1: Wow, we got through all 10.
2: Yeah, you got 8 out of 10. 8 out of 10.
1: Yep.
2: 2 incorrect, unfortunately, but 8 out of 10. You did really good, though.
1: Yeah, you did.
2: I got to say, you did really, really good. What letters are next to the letter L on a standard keyboard? You said D, and the answer is actually K. And then the other one was, what county is the city of Pacifica in? You said South San Francisco. It's actually San Mateo County. But yeah, 8 out of 10 is really, really good.
1: Yeah, you are just like blowing through those.
2: For sure.
1: I know. It's okay. Are you, did you do any preparation for this one at all?
3: Oh, I listen to you guys all the time.
1: Ah, that's good. We love that.
2: We love that.
3: I keep my ear on.
1: Thank you.
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3: Thank you.
1: Okay, thank you. Have a good day.
3: All right,
1: bye. Bye. 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
1: God. Little mama. 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I'm just looking at you. 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
1: The girl next door, you know? I don't know what to do.
2: Said it wasn't you.
1: Oh.

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1: Your car could soon become a Disney souvenir for a good cause. California may roll out official Disneyland license plates. Details coming up. But first, you can literally get married at Outside Lands now. And if you really want to go big, there's a package where they'll marry you on the main stage with champagne, cupcakes, flowers, and a mini reception. Yeah, just for $16,000. And the cheaper options start around $450, so technically you can go from watching a concert to accidentally becoming someone's spouse in the same weekend. And then also, Major League Cricket is taking over the Oakland Coliseum again this summer. The San Francisco Unicorns are playing 11 matches there as cricket keeps randomly becoming one of the hottest things happening in the Bay. It's fun, but also kind of different seeing a stadium that used to host the A's and Raiders now packed with fans watching sixes and wickets instead of home runs and touchdowns. Also, people are apparently losing their minds over dollar store Girl Scout cookie dupes. The Girl Scout mom right here compared the boxes because apparently they taste the same.
2: Dollar Tree, manufactured by Innerbake Foods. Girl Scout, Innerbake Foods. The ingredients, exactly the same.
3: These two boxes of cookies are made in the exact same facility. One is $1.25, one is $6.
1: Okay, so when Girl Scout cookie season rolls around, absolutely support the Girl Scouts. You know, that's what it's all about. But the rest of the year, Dollar Tree's got you. And then some of the biggest names in Bay Area sports history are about to be permanently stamped onto San Francisco streets. And also, one of the most iconic moments in NFL history is getting its own road. San Francisco finally approved plans to name streets around the old Candlestick Park site after 49ers and Giants legends like Joe Montana, Jerry Rice, Barry Bonds, and Ronnie Lott after the idea sat around for more than a decade. They're also even creating Montana Clark Drive to honor the catch, which honestly feels, you know, like the most San Francisco sports fan thing ever. And finally, your car could be the happiest place on earth, literally. California drivers could soon be rolling around with Disneyland license plates, but the state says that they do need 7,500 people to pre-order them before they become a real thing. So the plates could actually help raise money for children's hospitals. So your car could basically end up looking like a Disney souvenir shop on wheels, but for a good cause. All right, that's been your hit list. Meet us here for what's trending in the Bay and beyond in the next one, coming up at 6:55. Now, for some couples, forgetting an anniversary is a mistake. But for Melissa, it was proof that her husband, Jason, barely notices her at all anymore. So when he called our show begging to be forgiven, she decided to put him on the spot with a brutal live pop quiz about their marriage. And the answer only made things worse. So we're going to try to help out next on Off the Hook, coming up in 5 minutes. It's Fresca and Rudy on 102.9, the best throwbacks in R&B.
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1: We've got Jason on the line this morning, and he says he's in the doghouse here with his wife again. But this time, it might be worse than it usually is. Jason, what is going on, man? This doesn't sound too good, but we want to help.
24: Oh, thank you. Thanks for having me. So just cut right to the chase. I forgot our wedding anniversary. Our eighth wedding anniversary.
0: Not good,
24: so.
0: Jason.
24: No, it's not good. Because Melissa, my wife, she remembered. She went all out. I came home and she was in her beautiful dress, candles, and I show up empty-handed because I totally forgot. I didn't even remember what day it was.
1: Gosh.
24: And now she's gone, and I barely talked to her since then. And I feel bad, not because I forgot. I feel bad about that, but I really feel bad because I hurt her, and that's what's really killing me. I don't remember things, and I know that sounds like a cop out, and I know that sounds lame, but I don't. I don't remember dates or milestones or anything like that. And it's not because I don't care. It's just because my brain is just not wired to remember stuff like that. I've been this way my entire life, and I want to try to remember, and I want to try to make an effort, but. I need you guys to help me to get Melissa back home.
1: All right.
24: So, I mean, yeah.
1: Okay.
0: You know, I'm not going to lie, Jason, you're the first man I've ever heard just kind of blame it just on your brain. Yeah. It's like my brain just isn't working. But, I mean, I'm rooting for you, man, because, you know, we all have some brain lapses from time to time.
1: But, Jason, you know, forgetting the date, that's one thing, but we're starting to kind of get a sense here that there's a deeper disconnect going on. So let's get into that when we come back on Off the Hook. It's 102.9, the best throwbacks in R&B.
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with my fin, best believe we'll bend. More corners than you thought to something writers bought. Most C-Zacks believe that. Token, where you from? Oakland, smoking. In attempts to crack the chest plate.

0: What's up, baby? It's me, your boy with the cape that's always tight. You a little short on some ends? Don't worry, I take care of that. I got five on that. I got you.
1: You need forgiveness?
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3: We're back with Jason, who says that he forgot his wedding anniversary. Yeah, and now his wife, Melissa, is staying with her mom. That's how upset she is. Jason, walk us through what led to that moment.
4: Well, okay, so it was last Saturday. I get up like I always do. I do a few errands, nothing unusual. Melissa didn't say much that day. You know, we were both up. We were both busy doing things. I get home around 6, and the house is glowing. Candles, wine glasses, roast in the oven. Like I said, she's wearing this beautiful dress. And then it hits me, and it hits me too late. I mean, I had nothing. I had no card. I had no gift. I didn't even say happy anniversary when I walked in the door.
5: You were standing on an island all by yourself, Jason.
3: Oh, no.
4: I was all by myself. And the thing is, she didn't yell. She didn't cry. She just looked at me and she said, wow, and went into the bedroom.
5: Oh, the terrible three words.
3: I can't blame her, though.
4: No, I can't. This is all on me. But I figured it's gonna blow over. Well, that night, she packs a bag, you know, and she heads over to her mother's. Just like that. I mean, you know, she sent me a text the next day saying that, you know, she was fine and the kids were fine, but that was it. And the thing is, I really am sorry. I know how much this meant to her. And I hate that I made her feel this way. And I know she feels like I feel that she doesn't matter. And that's not the truth. To be honest, I would never really have been an anniversary or birthday or Valentine's Day. That stuff doesn't mean much to me, but I know it means a lot to her.
3: Yeah, and the wedding thing should mean something. You know, maybe if not anything else, at least the wedding anniversary.
5: You do remember that you are married, though, right, Jason? You do remember that.
3: You did say I do, right?
5: It's forever, Jason.
4: And I do take care of our family. I support her dreams. I'm home for dinner. I love her. And that's how I show it. But now I see that, you know, this is bigger. This is a symbol to her. And I didn't show up again. And I wish, you know, I wish I could magically, you know, be the guy that plans surprise dates and remembers to buy his flower at the exact right time. But it's not me. And it's never been me. And all I can say is that I want to try harder. Not because I care about the dates, but because I love her. And if it matters to her, it should matter to me, and I need to do better.
3: I like
4: that.
3: So
4: that's why I'm here. I'm not defending myself. I just want to say I'm sorry. I know I let her down, and I just want to make things right.
5: Yeah, well, you know, I don't know if you know how this goes, Jason, but something tells me that you're going to start remembering a lot of stuff real fast. Pretty soon. And I hope you do.
3: Yeah, well, it also sounds like you're finally realizing just how much this means to your wife, you know, to Melissa. And not just because of what it is, but what it represents. Just exactly what you said. So let's give her a chance to respond to this. We're going to call her next and see if we can get you off the hook. It's 102.9.
4: Thank you.
3: You're welcome. The best throwbacks in R&B. We're going to try. Ladies,

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1: Jason forgot his anniversary again, and now his wife Melissa is staying with her mom, and he wants to say I'm sorry in hopes that she's going to come home and things will be better.
2: This is just a reminder to all men out there, there's nothing wrong with having a little calendar with some alarms for the important dates, you know what I mean? We got to evolve, fellas.
1: Yeah, let's give Melissa a call. Things aren't good right now.
3: Hello?
1: Hi, can we speak to Melissa?
3: Yeah, this is she. Who is this?
1: Hi, Melissa. 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
2: Good morning, Melissa.
3: Hello. I'm on the radio, and then what for?
1: Well, we're doing a segment today on relationships and marriage, and we do understand that something has happened between you and your husband lately that's caused a lot of problems between you two. Would you mind telling us what's been going on? We'd really like to hear, you know, a woman's point of view on this subject.
3: Yeah, I guess. How am I doing? I mean, I guess, honestly, tired. I'm tired. I'm tired of being the only one in this relationship who kind of pays attention, and I'm tired of carrying the weight of every detail, every memory, every milestone, while he just kind of floats, you know, like none of it matters. And I don't know. He forgot our anniversary again, and really the worst part is that he kind of didn't want to confront it, so he sort of looked at it like it was no big deal, like I was overreacting. But the truth is, this isn't just kind of one day. It's really the last day. And it's the final time I'm going to let him make me feel invisible. I can't control him. I can control myself. So, yeah, I mean, I packed a bag. I went to my mom's. Because the truth is, if he can't be bothered to remember the one day that we promised to love each other and to celebrate that, then, like, why am I trying so hard to hold all of this?
1: Man, Melissa, you know, that's a lot.
2: You know,
1: yeah.
2: When a guy sees his girl packing her bag, that should be a big wake-up call.
1: Yeah, and we need to tell you something, Melissa. This call is actually part of a segment on our show, and it's called Off the Hook. And your husband, Jason, is on the line right now, and he's listening. And he actually brought you on because he wants to apologize and just try to make things right. So would you be willing to talk to him this morning?
3: Yeah, I mean, of course you called. I'll talk. I just... I don't know if he's going to want to hear what I have to say, but
1: we think he does because he is on the other line listening right now. So
2: now is the time.
1: All right, Jason, Melissa's on the line, so go for it.
4: Hey, babe. Hey, I just want to say I'm sorry, okay? I know I mess up sometimes, but I do care.
3: Okay. Yeah, no, I've heard this before. So just to show you guys what I'm working with, when's my birthday?
4: It's in April.
3: Okay, no, it's October. What's our son's middle name? How old is he?
4: Michael, and he is 6.
3: Okay, his middle name is Michael. He is not 6. His birthday was 2.5 months ago. He's 7 now. So this is just to demonstrate what I'm working with on a basic level. He does not know the basic things about me and about our life together, and the expectation is that I have to fill in all the gaps for us. Okay, just keep going. What's my favorite movie? What do I watch every year on my birthday?
2: Come on, Jason.
4: Pretty Woman.
3: Okay, no. My favorite movie is The Notebook. I've told you this a minute. Where did we meet?
4: Starbucks.
3: Where did I ask you to pick up from the store last week? You don't remember anything. It's not just...

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1: 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How do you forget Ryan Gosling?
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5: All right, we're welcoming Antonio of San Francisco to the line, ready to play for $1,000. How's it going, Antonio? Good morning.
6: It's going good. Good morning.
5: Good morning. Are you working right now? Like, it's kind of sounding...
6: Yeah, I'm working.
5: Okay. You're like...
6: I'm on break.
5: Okay, cool. How long is your break?
6: About 20 minutes.
5: Okay. All right. Well, we won't take too much of your time. What do you plan to do with this $1,000 if you win today?
6: I'm not sure yet.
5: Okay. You have that like zero idea? Or are you like, I just want to win first?
6: Yeah, I just want to win first. And then I think I'm going to start planning after that.
5: Okay. Have you been preparing at all?
6: A little bit.
5: How have you been preparing for the game?
6: Family Feud questions.
5: Ooh, okay. All right. So we've got a trivia veteran on the line then.
6: I wouldn't say that, but we're going to try.
5: Okay. Well, we're going to try next. So hold the line real quick. The $1,000 minute to win it coming up with us, Fresca and Rudy in Spirit and Antonio of San Francisco on 102.9, the best throwbacks in R&B.

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1: All right, we are welcoming back Antonio of San Francisco to the line. Now, Antonio, you said that you have been practicing with Family Feud questions.
2: Yep.
1: So how does that work? Are you watching Family Feud or are you...
2: Yeah, just a little bit of TV.
1: Okay. All right, how's that working out?
2: I don't know. We'll see, I guess. Huh?
1: Okay. Well, Antonio, you got to answer 10 questions correctly in 60 seconds. First and last names are required. First spoken answer counts, and you can always pass and return to a question. So, Antonio of San Francisco, are you ready?
2: Yes, I am.
0: 3, 2, 1.
3: Let's go!
1: What is 18 divided by 3?
2: 6.
1: What Bay Area city is home to Levi Stadium?
2: Santa Clara.
1: Spell the word science.
2: S-C-I-E-N-C-E.
1: What company makes the Windows operating system?
2: Windows.
1: Who painted the Mona Lisa?
2: Da Vinci.
1: What company is known for its green mermaid logo?
2: Green Starbucks.
1: Name the British chef who hosts the show Hell's Kitchen.
2: Gordon Ramsay.
1: What sport uses a bow to shoot arrows at a target?
2: Archery.
1: In poker, what is a hand with 5 cards of the same suit called?
2: A flush?
1: What kind of animal is the mascot for Geico Insurance?
2: A gecko.
1: Oh my goodness. I could have gone back, but... Oh, man, dude.
2: I missed one?
1: Oh, you know what? You only missed one.
2: Was this a Mona Lisa one?
1: No, well, I guess you could say two, because you do have to say first and last names, right?
2: The first one? Okay.
1: Yes, but what company makes the Windows operating system? Microsoft! So technically, you got all through 10. Yeah, you got all through 10 questions, you did pass on that one, so that was Microsoft, and you were supposed to also say the first name of Leonardo da Vinci.
2: Leonardo. Yeah.
1: Oh, Antonio, we were totally rooting for you.
2: I was close. Are you going to cut me some slack, maybe get half of the prize?
1: My producer's going, shaking his head. Hey, if it was up to me, for sure. All right, man. Well, thank you so much. And
2: thank you.
1: Yeah, and so definitely, you know, download the 102.9 app, register to play again so we can run this back and help, you know, the second time around just might be the one.
2: Yeah. All right. No worries. Thank you.
1: All right. Thanks, Antonio.
2: Bye-bye.
1: All right. Bye. That's your $1,000 minute to win it. And we do this every weekday morning at 6:34, 7:34, and at 8:34. 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

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We're going to break that down and more in the next hit list, coming up in 3 minutes.

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1: Your car could soon become a Disney souvenir for a good cause. California may roll out official Disneyland license plates. Details coming up, but first, you can literally get married at Outside Lands now. And if you really want to go big, there's a package where they'll marry you on the main stage with champagne, cupcakes, flowers, and a mini reception. Yeah, just for $16,000. And the cheaper option starts around $450. So technically, you can go from watching a concert to accidentally becoming someone's spouse in the same weekend. And then also, Major League Cricket is taking over the Oakland Coliseum again this summer. The San Francisco Unicorns are playing 11 matches there as cricket keeps randomly becoming one of the hottest things happening in the Bay. It's fun, but also kind of different seeing a stadium that used to host the A's and Raiders, now packed with fans watching sixes and wickets instead of home runs and touchdowns. Also, people are apparently losing their minds over dollar store Girl Scout cookie dupes. The Girl Scout mom right here compared the boxes because apparently they taste the same.
2: Dollar Tree, manufactured by Innerbake Foods. Girl Scout, Innerbake Foods. The ingredients, exactly the same.
3: These two boxes of cookies are made in the exact same facility. One is $1.25, one is $6.
1: Okay, so when Girl Scout cookie season rolls around, absolutely support the Girl Scouts. You know, that's what it's all about. But the rest of the year, Dollar Tree's got you. And then some of the biggest names in Bay Area sports history are about to be permanently stamped onto San Francisco streets. And also, one of the most iconic moments in NFL history is getting its own road. San Francisco finally approved plans to name streets around the old Candlestick Park site after 49ers and Giants legends like Joe Montana, Jerry Rice, Barry Bonds, and Ronnie Lott after the idea sat around for more than a decade. They're also even creating Montana Clark Drive to honor the catch, which honestly feels, you know, like the most San Francisco sports fan thing ever. And finally, your car could be the happiest place on earth, literally. California drivers could soon be rolling around with Disneyland license plates, but the state says that they do need 7,500 people to pre-order them before they become a real thing. So the plates could actually help raise money for children's hospitals, so your car could basically end up looking like a Disney souvenir shop on wheels, but for a good cause. All right, that's when your Hit List. Meet us here for what's trending in the Bay and beyond in the next one, coming up Monday morning at 5:55. Now, for some couples, forgetting an anniversary is a mistake. But for Melissa, it was proof that her husband, Jason, barely notices her at all anymore. So when he called our show begging to be forgiven, she decided to put him on the spot with a brutal live pop quiz about their marriage. And the answer only made things worse. So we're going to try to help out next on Off the Hook, coming up in 5 minutes. And right now, get on that phone line. We are looking for call number 25. We're going to give you a pair of tickets to see T.I. and the King's Succession Tour at the Masonic Saturday, August 15th. In San Francisco. So call 415-888-1029 and you're going to win with Fresca and Rudy on 102.9, the best throwbacks in R&B.
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0: We've got Jason on the line this morning, and he says he's in the doghouse here with his wife again. But this time, it might be worse than it usually is. Jason, what is going on, man? This doesn't sound too good, but we want to help.
1: Oh, thank you. Yeah, thanks for having me. So just cut right to the chase. I forgot our wedding anniversary.
2: Not good, so, Jason.
1: No, it's not good. Because Melissa, my wife, she remembered. She went all out. I came home and she was in her beautiful dress, candles, and I show up empty-handed because I totally forgot. I didn't even remember what day it was.
0: Gosh.
1: And now she's gone. And I barely talked to her since then. And I feel bad, not because I forgot. I feel bad about that, but I really feel bad because I hurt her. Mm-hmm. And that's what's really killing me. I don't remember things. And I know that sounds like a cop-out, and I know that sounds lame, but I don't. I don't remember dates or milestones or anything like that. And it's not because I don't care. It's just because my brain is just not wired to remember stuff like that. I've been this way my entire life. And I want to try to remember, and I want to try to make an effort, but... I need you guys to help me to get Melissa back home.
0: All right.
1: So, I mean, yeah.
0: Okay.
2: You know, I'm not going to lie, Jason, you're the first man I've ever heard just kind of blame it just on your brain. Yeah. It's like my brain just isn't working. But, I mean, I'm rooting for you, man, because, you know, we all have some brain lapses from time to time.
0: But, Jason, you know, forgetting the date, that's one thing, but we're starting to kind of get a sense here that there's a deeper disconnect going on. So let's get into that when we come back on Off the Hook. It's 102.9, the best throwbacks in R&B. Oh!

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1: We're back with Jason, who says that he forgot his wedding anniversary. Yeah, and now his wife, Melissa, is staying with her mom. That's how upset she is. Jason, walk us through what led to that moment.
2: Well, okay, so it was last Saturday. I get up like I always do. I do a few errands, nothing unusual. Melissa didn't say much that day. You know, we were both up. We were both busy doing things. I get home around 6, and the house is glowing. Candles, wine glasses, roast in the oven. Like I said, she's wearing this beautiful dress. And then it hits me, and it hits me too late. I mean, I had nothing. Oof. I had no card. I had no gift. I didn't even say happy anniversary when I walked in the door.
3: You were standing on an island all by yourself,
1: oh,
3: Jason.
1: Oh, no.
2: I was all by myself. And the thing is, she didn't yell. She didn't cry. She just looked at me and she said, wow, and went into the bedroom.
3: Oh, a terrible three words.
1: I can't blame her, though. Mm.
2: No, I can't. This is all on me. But I figured it's gonna blow over. Well, that night, she packs a bag, you know, and she heads over to her mother's. Just like that. I mean, you know, she sent me a text the next day saying that, you know, she was fine and the kids were fine, but that was it. And the thing is, I really am sorry. I know how much this meant to her. And I hate that I made her feel this way. And I know she feels like I feel that she doesn't matter. And that's not the truth. Now, to be honest, I would never really have been an anniversary or birthday or Valentine's Day. That stuff doesn't mean much to me, but I know it means a lot to her.
1: Yeah, and the wedding thing should mean something. You know, maybe if not anything else, at least the wedding anniversary.
3: You do remember that you are married, though, right, Jason? You do remember that.
1: Yeah, you remember this. You did say I do, right? You remember that.
3: It's forever, Jason.
2: Oh. And I do take care of our family. I support her dreams. I'm home for dinner. I love her. And that's how I show it. But now I see that, you know, this is bigger. This is a symbol to her. And I didn't show up again. And I wish, you know, I wish I could magically, you know, be the guy that plans surprise dates and remembers to buy his flower at the exact, you know, the exact right time. But it's not me. And it's never been me. And all I can say is that I want to try harder. Not because I care about the dates, but because I love her. And if it matters to her, it should matter to me, and I need to do better.
1: I like
2: that. So that's why I'm here. I'm not defending myself. I just want to say I'm sorry. I know I let her down, and I just want to make things right.
3: Yeah, well, you know, I don't know if you know how this goes, Jason, but something tells me that you're going to start remembering a lot of stuff real fast. Pretty soon. And I hope you do.
1: Yeah, well, it also sounds like you're finally, and that's because you're finally realizing just how much this means to your wife, you know, to Melissa. And not just because of what it is, but what it represents. Just exactly what you said. So let's give her a chance to respond to this. We're going to call her next and see if we can get you off the hook. It's 102.9.
2: Thank you.
1: You're welcome. The best throwbacks in R&B. We're going to try.

0: the hook.
1: Jason forgot his anniversary again, and now his wife Melissa is staying with her mom, and he wants to say I'm sorry in hopes that she's going to come home and things will be better.
2: This is just a reminder to all men out there, there's nothing wrong with having a little calendar with some alarms for the important dates, you know what I mean? We got to evolve, fellas.
1: Yeah, let's give Melissa a call. Things aren't good right now.
3: Hello?
1: Hi, can we speak to Melissa?
3: Yeah, this is she. Who is this?
1: Hi, Melissa. This is Fresca and Rudy from 102.9, and you're on the radio with us.
2: Good morning, Melissa.
3: Hello. I'm on the radio, and then what for?
1: Well, we're doing a segment today on relationships and marriage, and we do understand that something has happened between you and your husband lately that's caused a lot of problems between you two. Would you mind telling us what's been going on? We'd really like to hear, you know, a woman's point of view on this subject.
3: Yeah, I guess. How am I doing? I mean, I guess, honestly, tired. I'm tired. I'm tired of being the only one in this relationship who kind of pays attention, and I'm tired of carrying the weight of every detail, every memory, every milestone, while he just kind of floats, you know, like none of it matters. And I don't know. He forgot our anniversary again, and really the worst part is that he kind of didn't want to confront it, so he sort of looked at it like it was no big deal, like I was overreacting. But the truth is, this isn't just kind of one day. It's really the last day. And it's the final time I'm going to let him make me feel invisible. I can't control him. I can control myself. So, yeah, I mean, I packed a bag. I went to my mom's. Because the truth is, if he can't be bothered to remember the one day that we promised to love each other and to celebrate that, then, like, why am I trying so hard to hold all of it?
1: Man, Melissa, that's a lot.
2: You know,
1: yeah.
2: When a guy sees his girl packing her bag, that should be a big wake-up call.
1: Yeah, and we need to tell you something, Melissa. This call is actually part of a segment on our show, and it's called Off the Hook. And your husband, Jason, is on the line right now, and he's listening. And he actually brought you on because he wants to apologize and just try to make things right. So would you be willing to talk to him this morning?
3: Yeah, I mean, of course you called. I'll talk. I don't know if he's going to want to hear what I have to say, but
1: well, we think he does because he is on the other line listening right now. So
2: now is the time.
1: All right, Jason, Melissa's on the line, so go for it.
4: Hey, babe. Hey, I just want to say I'm sorry. Okay, I know I mess up sometimes, but I do care.
3: Okay. Yeah, no, listen, I've heard this before. So just to show you guys what I'm working with, when's my birthday?
4: It's in April.
3: Okay, no, it's October. What's our son's middle name? How old is he?
4: Michael, and he is 6.
3: Okay, his middle name is Michael. He is not 6. His birthday was 2.5 months ago. He's 7 now. So this is just to demonstrate what I'm working with on a basic level. He does not know the basic things about me and about our life together. And the expectation is that I have to fill in all the gaps for us. Okay. Just keep going. What's my favorite movie? What do I watch every year on my birthday?
2: Come on, Jason.
4: Pretty Woman.
3: Okay. No, my favorite movie is The Notebook. I've told you this. So many. Where did we meet?
4: Starbucks.
3: What did I ask you to pick up from the store last week? You don't remember anything. It's not just the anniversary. You do not see me. You are not engaged with our life, period. Okay?
4: Do you know what his favorite cereal is?
3: Do you know what he likes to eat?
4: Okay. Does it really matter if I know what our son's favorite cereal is? That I mean, is. I'm there for you.
2: That's the wrong answer, Jason.
3: It matters when the people that you love stop feeling real to you. We do not matter to you.
1: Sorry, you guys. Yeah, this sounds like it's
2: I want to stop this back and forth just for Jason's sake.
1: Right.
2: He's looking bad.
1: Right. Melissa, you know, you've made your case. A lot of things that have been revealed here. But now the question is, are you going to let Jason off the hook?
3: No, I won't. Okay, this isn't about the date. This is about me not existing in my own marriage. And I'm done being invisible. Goodbye.
2: Oh, she hung up.
1: Oh, she hung up.
4: Her favorite movie is Pretty Woman, right?
1: Jason, she hung up. She just said.
2: Yeah.
1: She just said it was The Notebook.
2: Come on, man. How do you forget Ryan Gosling?
1: She just said it.
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8: All right. We're welcoming Antonio of San Francisco to the line. Ready to play for $1,000. How's it going, Antonio? Good morning.
9: It's going good. Good morning.
8: Good morning. Are you working right now? Like, it's kind of sounding.
9: Yeah, I'm working.
8: Okay. You're like.
9: But I'm on break. I'm on break.
8: Okay. Okay. Cool. How long is your break?
9: About 20 minutes.
8: Okay. All right. Well, we won't take too much of your time. What do you plan to do with this $1,000 if you win today?
9: I'm not sure yet.
8: Okay. You have that like zero idea? Or are you like, I just want to win first?
9: Yeah, I just want to win first. And then I think I'm going to start planning after that.
8: Okay. Have you been preparing at all?
9: A little bit.
8: How have you been preparing for the game?
9: Family Feud questions.
8: Ooh, okay. All right. So we've got a trivia veteran on the line then.
9: I wouldn't say that, but we're going to try.
8: Okay. Well, we're going to try next. So hold the line real quick. The $1,000 minute to win it coming up with us, Fresca and Rudy in Spirit and Antonio of San Francisco

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1: All right, we are welcoming back Antonio of San Francisco to the line. Now, Antonio, you said that you have been practicing with Family Feud questions.
2: Yep.
1: So how does that work? Are you watching Family Feud or are you...
2: Yeah, just a little bit of TV.
1: Okay. All right, how's that working out?
2: I don't know. We'll see, I guess. Huh?
1: Okay. Well, Antonio, you got to answer 10 questions correctly in 60 seconds. First and last names are required. First spoken answer counts, and you can always pass and return to a question. So, Antonio of San Francisco, are you ready?
2: Yes, I am.
0: 3, 2, 1.
3: Let's go!
1: What is 18 divided by 3?
2: 6.
1: What Bay Area city is home to Levi Stadium?
2: Santa Clara.
1: Spell the word science.
2: S-C-I-E-N-C-E.
1: What company makes the Windows operating system?
2: Windows.
1: Who painted the Mona Lisa?
2: Da Vinci?
1: What company is known for its green mermaid logo?
2: Green Starbucks.
1: Name the British chef who hosts the show Hell's Kitchen.
2: Gordon Ramsay.
1: What sport uses a bow to shoot arrows at a target?
2: Archery.
1: In poker, what is a hand with 5 cards of the same suit called?
2: A flush?
1: What kind of animal is the mascot for Geico Insurance?
2: A gecko.
1: Oh my goodness. I could have gone back, but... Oh, man, dude. Oh,
2: I missed one?
1: Oh, you know what? You only missed one.
2: Was it the Mona Lisa one?
1: No, well, I guess you could say two, because you do have to say first and last names, right?
2: Oh, I was supposed to say the first one? Okay.
1: Yes, but what company makes the Windows operating system? Microsoft! So technically, you got all through 10. Yeah, you got all through 10 questions, you did pass on that one, so that was Microsoft, and you were supposed to also say... the first name of Leonardo da Vinci.
2: So. Oh, Leonardo. Yeah.
1: Oh, Antonio, we're totally rooting for you.
2: I was close. Are you going to cut me some slack, maybe get half of the prize?
1: my producer's going, shaking his head. Hey, if it was up to me, for sure. All right, man. Well, thank you so much.
2: And thank you.
1: Yeah, and so definitely, download the 102.9 app, register to play again so we can run this back and help. The second time around just might be the one.
2: Yeah. All right. No worries. Thank you.
1: All right. Thanks, Antonio.
2: Bye-bye.
1: All right. Bye. That's your $1,000 minute to win it. And we do this every weekday morning at 6:34, 7:34, and at 8:34. And you do know that we promise you commercial-free hours twice every weekday morning. Believe It All on deck. He is kicking off the first one of the best throwbacks in R&B in the mix. It's 102.9.

0: Hey, it's Fresca and Rudy with Big Reed filling in on 102.9, the best throwbacks in Narby. And congratulations to Christina of Oakland.
1: Look, if you need a plus one, I'll pull up with you to that T.I. concert, girl. Come on, let's go.
0: Happening at the Masonic Saturday, August 15th.

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1: Oh, my twin, where did you go?
0: I know, he hasn't been at Pier 39 for the last couple of days, so.
1: I'm going to jump in the water and go find him.
0: I'll be there. I'll go with you.

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1: We're throwing it back for Angela of San Francisco to the year 2000 with Nelly, Ride With Me. We're going to do that in just a second. But in the year 2000, that's when a lot of these reality shows started popping up all over the place. Yeah, there was Big Brother and this one. Do you remember this one? Yeah, Survivor. That was a really huge hit back in the days. And The Tribe Has Spoken, and Richard actually won. And also, that was the peak and collapse of the dot-com bubble that fueled a real intense real estate frenzy. Everyone was buying houses. And it was like, you know, with these ridiculous home loans. And that's exactly what Angela was talking about. She bought one of those. And she said, I remember driving to see the house that I eventually bought and listening to Nelly. So, all right, we're going to play that in just a sec for you. Make sure that you get your throwback request in too by DMing us at Fresca and Rudy on Instagram. All right, we're throwing it back to the year 2000 with Nelly, Ride With Me. That's today's throwback song of the day on 102.9, the best throwbacks in R&B.

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1: All right, we're welcoming Antonio of San Francisco to the line, ready to play for $1,000. How's it going, Antonio? Good morning.
2: It's going good. Good morning.
1: Good morning. Are you working right now? Like, it's kind of sounding...
2: Yeah, I'm working.
1: Okay. You're like...
2: I'm on break.
1: Okay, cool. How long is your break?
2: About 20 minutes.
1: Okay, all right. Well, we won't take too much of your time. What do you plan to do with this $1,000 if you win today?
2: I'm not sure yet.
1: Okay. You have that, like, zero idea? Or are you like, I just want to win first?
2: Yeah, I just want to win first, and then I think I'm going to start planning after that.
1: Okay, have you been preparing at all?
2: A little bit.
1: How have you been preparing for the game?
2: Family Feud questions.
1: Ooh, okay. All right, so we've got a trivia veteran on the line then.
2: I wouldn't say that, but we're going to try.
1: Okay, well, we're going to try next. So hold the line real quick. The $1,000 minute to win it coming up with us, Fresca and Rudy in Spirit, and Antonio of San Francisco on 102.9, the best throwbacks in R&B.

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1: All right, we are welcoming back Antonio of San Francisco to the line. Now, Antonio, you said that you have been practicing with Family Feud questions.
2: Yep.
1: So how does that work? Are you watching Family Feud or are you...
2: Yeah, just a little bit of TV.
1: Okay. All right, how's that working out?
2: I don't know. We'll see, I guess. Huh?
1: Okay. Well, Antonio, you got to answer 10 questions correctly in 60 seconds. First and last names are required. First spoken answer counts, and you can always pass and return to a question. So, Antonio of San Francisco, are you ready?
2: Yes, I am.
0: 3, 2, 1.
3: Let's go!
1: What is 18 divided by 3?
2: 6.
1: What Bay Area city is home to Levi Stadium?
2: Santa Clara.
1: Spell the word science.
2: S-C-I-E-N-C-E.
1: What company makes the Windows operating system?
2: Windows.
1: Who painted the Mona Lisa?
2: Da Vinci.
1: What company is known for its green mermaid logo?
2: Green Starbucks.
1: Name the British chef who hosts the show Hell's Kitchen.
2: Gordon Ramsay.
1: What sport uses a bow to shoot arrows at a target?
2: Archery.
1: In poker, what is a hand with 5 cards of the same suit called?
2: A flush?
1: What kind of animal is the mascot for Geico Insurance?
2: A gecko.
1: Oh, my goodness. I could have gone back, but... Oh, man, dude. Oh,
2: I missed one?
1: Oh, you know what? You only missed one.
2: Was it the Mona Lisa one?
1: No, well, I guess you could say two, because you do have to say first and last names, right?
2: The first one, okay.
1: Yes, but what company makes the Windows operating system? Microsoft! So technically, you got all through 10. Yeah, you got all through 10 questions, you did pass on that one, so that was Microsoft, and you were supposed to also say the first name of Leonardo da Vinci.
2: Leonardo. Yeah.
1: Until you were totally rooting for you.
2: I was close. Are you going to cut me some slack, maybe get half of the prize?
1: my producer's going, shaking his head. Hey, if it was up to me, for sure. All right, man. Well, thank you so much.
2: And thank you.
1: Yeah, and so definitely, you know, download the 102.9 app, register to play again so we can run this back and help, you know, the second time around just might be the one.
2: Yeah. All right. No worries. Thank you.
1: All right. Thanks, Antonio.
2: Bye-bye.
1: All right. Bye. That's your $1,000 minute to win it. And we do this every weekday morning at 6:34, 7:34, and at 8:34. 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
18: And a quick look at the weather. Clouds should clear around the Bay shoreline by 11, but a portion stretching from San Francisco to Half Moon Bay will remain cloudy into the afternoon. Daytime highs in the low to mid-60s, while inland areas will be in the 70s and 80s. And Mother's Day will be very warm, dry, and mostly clear. Temps will peak on Monday. 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

0: It's 102.9, the best throwbacks in R&B. How do you like how SWB, SWB, how SWV freaked Human Nature with Michael Jackson?
1: I love it. And I love the fact that he gave them the green light in order to do that. So big shout out to MJ.

0: It's 102.9, the best throwbacks and R&B, and it's Fresca and Rudy Ortiz with Big Reed filling in, and happy Mother's Day weekend.
1: Yeah, happy Mother's Day to all the moms getting ready to celebrate a good weekend, and I want to send a special shout out to anyone out there that doesn't have their mom going into this weekend. I know it's kind of tough to deal with and everything like that, so send some good energy your way as well.
0: Definitely, and you know, you can still honor their memory too, so that's something you can do.
1: Yeah, you can go eat at their favorite place and do all the things that, you know, you wish you could deal with them this weekend.
0: I know. But you know what? Yeah, moms really hold it down. So, you know, this weekend is for you. Celebrate. Just know that we love
1: you. Mm-hmm. Hopefully you get some time off because we know, you know, as a mom, you're working 24/7.
0: Yeah.
1: You know, your day is off. You're still going nonstop. So hopefully you get some time to kick back and relax.
0: One thing I always love my kids. Well, what do you want us to do? Clean your room. Clean the house for me. Mm. You know what I'm saying? Do your laundry. It's my day to just chill and put my feet up.
1: Yeah, happy Mother's Day to you, Fresca.
0: Thank you. Thank you very much.
1: Absolutely.
0: I appreciate that.
1: Come on now.
0: All right, you guys have a wonderful, wonderful Mother's Day weekend. The weather's going to be really great, so enjoy it. And up next is Believe It All, 10 a.m.
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0: 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In a quick look at the weather, clouds should clear around the Bay Shoreline by 11, but a portion stretching from San Francisco to Half Moon Bay will remain cloudy into the afternoon. Daytime highs in the low to mid-60s, while inland areas will be in the 70s and 80s. Mother's Day will be warm, dry, and mostly clear, and temps will peak on Monday.
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102.9, the best throwbacks in R&B. I'm Dennis Martinez in for Billy Vidal. Feeling good on this Friday morning. Gotta say what's up to Veronica in San Jose. Whitney, for you, here we go.

0: 102.9, the best throwbacks in R&B. And don't forget, after we get done celebrating moms on Sunday, big hint there, fellas. Monday morning, Fresca and Rudy are back for you with 2 hours of commercial-free music. Hour number one, 7:37, followed by hour number two at 8:45. Just about 5 minutes away, DJ Jose Melendez jumping in the mix with Justin Timberlake next.
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0: He is DJ Jose Melendez. It is 102.9, the best throwbacks in R&B. And welcome to your Friday afternoon. Just about 5 minutes away. Got some TLC coming up. Also for Angie in San Jose, got your big pun.
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Hey, girl, better known as Ali.

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0: learning her, man, and learning her, man. 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

0: we keep your Friday going around here. It's 102.9, the best throwbacks in R&B. Your girl Mary Diaz in for Big Reed this afternoon on this beautiful Friday around the Bay Area, where we got to get out, have some fun. Maybe you're still at work, but you already know you're looking at the clock, waiting to clock out. So I got the perfect event for you to head to Butterfly Plaza out in San Leandro. It's their AAPI Fest happening tonight. It's going to be a great time out. So definitely head on out there and bring us with you too. It's 102.9.
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Lorelai in Concord, already in the after-school pickup line. She told the kids, don't talk to anyone. Just when the bell rings, come straight to the car. But you know they're going to stop and talk to all their friends. It's Friday. On top of that...

0: 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So be here on Monday. We're going to do it all over again. It's 102.9.
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It's 102.9, the best throwbacks and R&B. Hope you're having a great Friday. Maybe you're just kind of on work mode right now, but as soon as you clock out, it's all about what you got going on for the weekend. Lots of great things happening this Mother's Day weekend around the Bay Area. I'm going to fill you in on one of my favorite events that happens every year. Coming up, it's 102.9.

0: 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I want to shout out all the Bay Area halals getting ready for the Hawaiian May Day Festival out at the Alameda County Fairgrounds in Pleasanton. Whether you're getting your costumes ready, braiding your hair, maybe all the musicians are practicing. I mean, it is a big weekend. It's like a family reunion literally out there. My kids perform on Sunday, so I'll pretty much be out there all weekend. You can't beat it. It's 102.9.
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0: 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Highs in the 70s and 80s. 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
6: Sue Hall from the Sweet James Traffic Center with a really bad situation in Dublin, Pleasanton, and Livermore. We've got eastbound 580 completely shut down at Highway 84. There was some police activity, and you can expect big delays for your Friday getaway. Traffic is now snarled all the way back onto the Dublin grade, eastbound 580. And northbound 84 is a grind from Sunol. No great alternate routes. Try to avoid the area if you can. Again, eastbound 580 in Livermore completely shut down. We've got slow traffic east 24 towards Lafayette, Walnut Creek, and northbound 680 is jammed from Danville into Pleasant Hill. If you're ever injured in an accident, call the firm voted best attorneys in America. 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

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KBLX and HD1, Berkeley Bay Area. 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

It's 102.9, the best throwbacks in R&B. Where are all my Golden State Valkyries fans at? I've got my both hands up in the studio. Season 2 kicks off tonight. Now, the ladies are over in Seattle for their game, but you know what? That doesn't mean we can't have a party here in the Bay. Everyone

102.9, the best throwbacks in R&B. Always appreciate when you let us know you are listening. And shout out to Natalia in that 280 San Jose traffic, just trying to get home, just trying to start her Mother's Day weekend. You'll be there before you know it, girl. It's 102.9. Thanks for having us on.

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my fin, best believe we'll bend. More corners than you thought to something writers bought. More C-Zacks, believe that. Token, where you from? Oakland, smoking. In attempts to crack the chest,

0: What's up, baby? It's me, your boy with the cape that's always tight. You a little short on some ends? 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I got fine on that. I got you.
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